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He nearly gave me a heart attack. He's underneath the window.

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And I dreamed your dream for you, and now your dream is real.

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0: 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Watch me now,
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0: And my name is Bobby Brown. Watch me now,
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3: horas con lo mejor del rock. OMRadio.ar